depends on me. The big, big highlights of Asia. In the chat room, and of course, Jazzy Jeff, suppliers of the beats in the background. So lovely to be able to go live and say

sounds of Resolution 88. I hope you're enjoying the music. The track called Pitching Up. Pitching up and pulling out of here. Top of the hour. This is my house.

Hello to the mystery listeners, wherever you are, if you're in North America, or if you're on the other side of the equator, or if you're in lovely England, as the sun sets, twilight's last gleaming is not quite here, but it's a very nice night, pleasant weather. The summer is about to knock on our door, hopefully. No rain, can't complain, that is the end of your weather report. Thank you so much for listening. Herb's in the hot seat. It's been a while since I've been in Studio One at the Hilltop with the red light on. So I'm a bit rusty, but I'm having a lovely time. I hope you're enjoying the music too. All the best to you. Thank you so much for listening. Electric Lion Radio's been on for a very long time, and we appreciate the support. We appreciate our friends in the chat room. Thank you, AJ. Thank you, Jeff. Thank you.

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Be enjoying the music, sorry about that. Skippy, skippy. Okay, we're back.

Live to air, this is live radio. I'm learning on the spot here. I'm doing my apprenticeship around the studio for the umpteenth time. Always changing. Anyway, sorry about the noise.

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It's been so much fun. Thanks for listening. Got the last one for you. I think the world needs some love. So here we go.

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1: Testing 1, 2. Testing 1, 2. Sorry, this is a test mix. Just testing the levels. I'm going to play 2 hours of music anyhow afterwards. Lewis Copeland, Electric Lion Radio.

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0: 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And this is the master key.
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Very quickly, you learn to compose as you paint, and that's

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0: Good morning, good afternoon, or good evening, and welcome along to Asia and Claire Simone's Catch a Vibe. Ooh, it's been raining here this week, very miserable, yuck. Let's hope the sun does arrive soon, but hopefully everybody out there is doing well. At least you have the next 2 hours to chill out, max out, listen to some amazing music. Asia's going to say hello, and we're going to get on with this week's show.
1: And she's also a sound engineer, but that's another story. Yeah, welcome along. Loads and loads of new music. This week is all brand new music and unreleased music. So hope you look forward to that. Ta-ta.

0: Clarence Brown. How did all of this trouble begin?
1: Live in America.
2: Depressa! Depressa!
1: Nothing wrong.
0: And what are you going to say to your fans when they ask you some questions about
1: it? I'm going to say I feel good.
0: It sounds to me as though you're not troubled by any of this at all.
1: This is a man's world.
0: Thanks for reminding us of that. James, I have to ask you one serious question here. I've understood you.

0: Okay, we're at the halfway stage of this week's show. Hope you enjoyed part one. Well, at the same coming up on part two. You know where to find us, Asia and Claire Simone's Catch a Vibe, on our good old Facebook, eventually when I get to put it up. And then, enjoy part two.
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0: colossal. 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As I grow up and implode, as I pray, I say every day, show my faith that I'm here. For the path has been cleared, see the tears that are smeared on the mic. As I focus on life for the day, there's a hope that's engrossed in the rays. And we pray.
1: I don't believe in magic, the young boy said. The old man looked back and smiled and said, What did I tell you? Peace. Peace is a choice. You will, you see her, stay close to me.
0: Yeah, life moving at a stunning pace. 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

0: Okay, we have run out of time today
1: for the Asian Claire Simone's Catch a Vibe show. But you know what I'm going to say? You can download the show and listen again at your pleasure. And don't forget, please do share the link. 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
2: more to paint me punishment.
1: Anyway, no. To enhance their lives.
2: Is it?
1: Yes, absolutely. So hopefully you enjoyed that. Same place, same time next week, wherever that might be for you. Have a good week ahead, everybody. Love and light from me, and goodbye
2: from me.
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Yo, yo, yo, yo. Sorry about that. Something plugged in the wrong hole. Okay, Lewis Copeland, Electric Light Radio. On a pre-recorded, I have to pre-record this one. A few gremlins in the studio, but yeah, trying something new out. Pre-recorded. For the 30th of December, the end of year show, Groovy Muesli, to be broadcast at 8 o'clock. On the 30th, and then several times afterwards. I've just gone through and picked all my favourite tunes from this year, basically. And there's too many, but I'll cram in as many as I can. It's actually going to be a lot housey. I was thinking of doing a down-tempo-y one, because there's enough of that. Because it's Friday night. Maybe I'll do that for a Sunday. But for a Friday night, it's going to be mostly house. But we'd start off a bit strange and different, just to begin with. Okay, hope you're all well. And enjoying your happy holidays. Okay, whoop whoop.

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0: fellas, there's a guy here wants us to make a record.
1: What's that? You know, that's where you go to a studio with microphones and you sing and they put you on a nice round piece of plastic.
2: I don't want to be on any piece of plastic, whether it's nice or not.
0: But Curly Joe, you can make a lot of money that way.
1: So put me on a piece of plastic then.

0: as Kuma and Nut the Great, taken from Honey and Something, Honey and Grooves, I think. And before that, we kicked off with Catalyst, Adrian Young and Ali Sheed Mohammed, Summer Solstice. Okie dokie, right. Two for two now. I'm going to play, I'll tell you afterwards. Hope you're all enjoying yourselves and having a groovy time. 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

0: The strange but wonderful Theon Cross and Wings, and before that Tyrone, Isaac Stewart and Anderson. Believe it or not, the radio edit. I don't think I've got any other edits. Love to hear the other ones. Okay, two more before we get into mixy territory. Okie dokie.
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0: That's Wenable and Dr. Marcuse, the Strange Heat dub. And before that, we had Tyron, Keihatu, and OK Dan taking off Left Too Early. And Left Too Early is a great EP. It's basically every track. Like I said, I can't really play everything. I haven't got enough time. Anyway, this one we're going to be focusing more on the up-tempo. Well, start with down-tempo, housey stuff. And then get a bit more up-tempo. And Groovy Muesli, just to clarify, people say, oh, this isn't from this year. Is what I've come across this year and played in the show. So that's what it is. It's what I've seen, my perception of new music, because it could be 15 years old and it sounds like it was made yesterday. Okay, right, let's play one of these and get into it. I'll update you probably before the top of the hour and then just before the end. And hopefully this will go okay. Okay, whoop whoop.
1: Lion or rocket, Mr. Lion, Lion, Mr. Lion, Lion, Mr. Lion, Lion, right on there we say Lion.

0: Okay, just a quick bubble before the top of the hour. In the background, Groove Man Spot, Do the Dance.
1: Tune.
0: Before that, Beaming Jointly with Delight, Seven Dimensions. And the track that just said to me, Sunset Boulevard Remix before that. And we kicked off this part of the mix by Toy Toy and Tahin. Okay, I'm going to get back to the mix. I'll see you at the end of this. We're going to get housey now.

Do that dance.

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0: 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I trusted.
1: Testing 1-2. Yes, we are working. Periscoping Electric Line Radio. For this coming Friday.
0: It is essential that people remain in ignorance.
1: Friday the 15th of November.
0: In the truth of their own lives. What surrounds us, therefore?
1: 2 hours of music, groovy music for the next 2 hours. Doing it in the usual manner for the first hour. And then getting deep in the mix for hour two. Okay, whoop yourselves. I'll pick up Herb, Asia, Jeff, Claire, DJ Challenger, all crew. Okay, whoop yourselves.

0: Mikey Miami and a track called The Light, and before they had Lao Ru taken off the album Cabana and a track called Ensalade. Okay, right, two in a row from a band which I think are fantastic. I'll tell you afterwards. Woo woo.
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0: Student Jazz Ensemble, and that is Spirits Dance parts 1 and 2, and before that I Am the Black Gold of the Sun version, of course. Okay, another 2 in 2 coming up next. Right, what do I do? This, I think. Yes.
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0: That's Citrus Sun, taken off the album Anaconda. And that track is, sorry, Anaconga, not Anaconda. Anaconga, as in a drum. That track's called Mystic Brew. I was going to say Bistic Brew, but Mystic Brew. And the track before that was called Down for the Third Time. Groovy stuff. Right, let's have another couple as we're heading into the second half of the first half, if that makes sense.
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0: Hey, fellas, there's a guy here wants us to make a record.
1: What's that? You know, that's where you go to a studio with microphones and you sing and they put you on a nice round piece of plastic.
2: I don't want to be on any piece of plastic, whether it's nice or not.
0: But, Curly Joe, you can make a lot of money that way.
1: So put me on a piece of plastic, then.

0: That's Antonio Nieves and Fort Apache featuring Hamilton D. Hollander. And before that we had Special Feelings and what's the track called? Oh yeah, Curbside Finds. Okie dokie, right, let's fit a few more in. How long we got? Still got another 14 minutes of this first hour. So let's kick it off with one of these. Whoop whoop.
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0: Don't know what those tracks are, who they're by, because they didn't copy. I can tell you, this is called Everything Starts Here. And I'm going to try and fit in a track called Homewood just before the top of the hour. A couple of minutes of that. And before Everything Starts Here, we had Phineas Newport Jr. and Manteca. See you for the house mix in part two.
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0: Good morning, good afternoon, or good evening, and welcome along to Asia and Claire Simone's Catch a Vibe. If you can believe it already, people, it is in, we're in May. Where's the year gone already?
1: You had to think then, didn't you?
0: I did have to think, and thinking's quite hard. Anyway, 2 hours of wonderful music coming your way, as always, courtesy of our wonderful artists and promoters and individuals that post us in the right direction for some fab music. So Asia's going to say hello. And we're going to get on with this week's show.
1: Yeah, welcome along. Another 2 hours of gorgeous, gorgeous music with a little bit from me halfway through. So enjoy this week's Catch a Vibe.

0: Okay, we hope you enjoyed the first half of this week's show. Lots and lots of new music on part one. Part two, we've been digging very, very deep into our extensive musical archives. So, enjoy part two.
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about to introduce a young lady. This is her first year singing professionally. And a few nights ago, she made her debut in Europe, in this wonderful country of Sweden.

0: come to the end of this week's show. But you know what I'm going to say, people? Download it and listen again and share the love, share the joy around with everybody. Have a good week ahead. Playlist, as usual, will be on Facebook at some point when Asia gets round to putting it on there.
1: That can't be
0: asked. Anyway, have a good week ahead, everybody. Hopefully you've enjoyed this week's show, and we'll see you the same time, same place next week. That'll be goodbye from me.
1: And it's goodbye from Maze. Thanks for tuning in. Ta-ta.
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Okay. Hope you enjoyed that. One coming in and one more after that. And it is classic time. Gonna go out with a bang. Have a great weekend. I'll see you all next Friday. Don't forget DJ Challenger in the morning. Saturday and Sunday morning. And Catch a Vibe, of course, every Sunday, 7 till 9. And Challenger during the week. Okay, well, whoop yourselves. Have a great weekend.

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I trust you, not in truth, but in power, and in the maintenance of that power.

Good evening, Lewis Copeland, Electric Line Radio. This is Friday, the 7th of June, 7th of the 6th, 2024. And I've got a night off. So why am I here? Well, Uncle Herb T's in the house. Well, he's somewhere. He's not actually in the room at the moment, but he should be soon. He's going to take you for the groovy music this evening. Uncle Herb T live on holiday from Canada. Well, actually, he goes on holiday to Canada and stays there for years. He's actually from here. Anyway, next up will be Herb T. Yo, I'll be in the chat room very soon. Whoop whoop yourselves.

0: Good evening. Do not attempt to adjust your radio. There is nothing wrong. We have taken control as to bring you this special show. We will return it to you as soon as you are grooving. 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
1: 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So kick back, dig, while we do it to you in your eardrums. For me, I'm known as Lollipop Man. Hey,

Herb in the house. Been a very long time. I'm back trying to take control of things. Come and join us for the next 2 hours of funky stuff and disturbing dance music. It's very nice to be back here at Studio A, top of the hilltop. Listen and enjoy. Welcome along. Thank you for listening. Hope you're very well this Friday.

depends on me. A big, big hello to Asia in the chat room, and of course Jazzy Jeff, suppliers of the beats in the background. So lovely to be able to go live and say hello to everybody. So big up Asia, big up Jazzy Jeff. Hope you enjoy the music. Get it, Mel.

Sounds of Resolution 88. I hope you're enjoying the music. A track called Pitching Up. Pitching up and pulling out of the top of the hour. This is my house.

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The summer has begun. I hope you're having a pleasant evening or a pleasant afternoon. And look forward to a great weekend. Our host, the Lion, is celebrating his birthday.

So I'm a bit rusty, but I'm having a lovely time. I hope you're enjoying the music too. All the best to you. Thank you so much for listening. Electric Lion Radio has been on for a very long time, and we appreciate the support. We appreciate our friends in the chat room. Thank you, AJ. Thank you, Jeff. Thank you.

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You're enjoying the music, sorry about that. Skippy, skippy. Okay, we're back.

Live to air, this is live radio. I'm learning on the spot here. I'm doing my apprenticeship around the studio for the umpteenth time. Always changing. Anyway, sorry about the noise.

Right, come to that final moment where I have to say goodbye. It's been so much fun. Thanks for listening. Got the last one for you. I think the world needs some love. So here we go.

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1: Testing 1, 2. Testing 1, 2. Sorry, this is a test mix. Just testing the levels. I'm going to play 2 hours of music anyhow afterwards. Lewis Copeland, Electric Lion Radio.

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0: you are set, start singing.
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0: 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And this is the master key.
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Very quickly, you learn to compose as you paint, and that's

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0: Good morning, good afternoon, or good evening, and welcome along to Asia and Claire Simone's Catch a Vibe. Ooh, it's been raining here this week, very miserable, yuck. Let's hope the sun does arrive soon, but hopefully everybody out there is doing well. At least you have the next 2 hours to chill out, max out, listen to some amazing music. Asia's going to say hello, and we're going to get on with this week's show.
1: And she's also a sound engineer, but that's another story. Yeah, welcome along. Loads and loads of new music. This week is all brand new music and unreleased music. So hope you look forward to that. Ta-ta.

0: James Brown. How did all of this trouble begin?
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2: Depressa, depressa.
1: Nothing wrong.
0: And what are you going to say to your fans when they ask you some questions about?
1: I'm going to say I feel good.
0: It sounds to me as though you're not troubled by anything at all.
1: This is a man's world.
0: Thanks for reminding us of that. James, I have to ask you one serious question here.

0: Okay, we're at the halfway stage of this week's show. Hope you enjoyed part one. Well, after saying coming up on part two, you know where to find us. Asia and Claire Simone's Catch a Vibe on our good old Facebook, eventually when I get to put it up. Anyway, enjoy part two.
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0: colossal. 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I put down and I'm pounding the road as I grow up and implode as I pray. I say every day, show my faith that I'm here. For the path has been cleared, see the tears that are smeared on the mic as I focus on life for the day. There's a hope that's engrossed in the rays, and we pray.
1: I don't believe in magic, the young boy said. The old man looked back and smiled and said, What did I tell you? Peace. Peace is a choice. You will, when you see her, stay close to me.
0: Yeah, life moving at a stunning pace. Sacrifice now, so in the future there'll be love and space. And when the

0: Okay, we have run out of time today for the Asian Claire Simone's Catch a Vibe show. But you know what I'm going to say? You can download the show and listen again at your pleasure. And don't forget, please do share the link. Share our show with all of your friends and people you don't like.
1: more to paint me as a punishment.
0: Anyway, no. To enhance their lives.
1: Is it? Oh,
0: yes, okay. Absolutely. So hopefully you enjoyed that. Same place, same time next week, wherever that might be for you. Have a good week ahead, everybody. Love and light from me, and goodbye
1: from me.
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Yo, yo, yo, yo. Sorry about that. I had something plugged in the wrong hole. Okay, Lewis Copeland, Electric Light Radio. On a pre-recorded, I have to pre-record this one. A few gremlins in the studio, but yeah, trying something new out. Pre-recorded. For the 30th of December, the end of year show, Groovy Muesli, to be broadcast at 8 o'clock on the 30th, and then several times afterwards. I've just gone through and picked all my favourite tunes from this year, basically, and there's too many, but I'll cram in as many as I can. It's actually going to be a lot housey. I was thinking of doing a down-tempo-y one, because there's enough of that. Because it's Friday night. Maybe I'll do that for a Sunday. But for a Friday night, it's going to be mostly house. But we'd start off a bit strange and different, just to begin with. Okay, hope you're all well. And enjoying your happy holidays. Okay, whoop whoop.

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0: Hey, fellas, there's a guy here wants us to make a record.
1: What's that? You know, that's where you go to a studio with microphones and you sing and they put you on a nice round piece of plastic.
2: I don't want to be on any piece of plastic, whether it's nice or not.
0: But, Curly Joe, you can make a lot of money that way.
1: So put me on a piece of plastic, then.

0: as Kuma, and Nut the Great, taken from Honey and Something, Honey and Grooves, I think. And before that, we kicked off with Catalyst, Adrian Young, and Ali Sheed Mohammed, Summer Solstice. Okie dokie, right. Two for two now. I'm going to play, I'll tell you afterwards. Hope you're all enjoying yourselves and having a groovy time. Right, let's play one of these.
1: This is Electric Lion Radio.

lion or a kid. We say lion, lion. 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We say lion, lion. 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We say lion, lion. We say lion, lion.

0: The Strange But Wonderful, Theon Cross and Wings, and before that Tyron, Isaac Stewart and Anderson. Believe it or not, the radio edit. I don't think I've got any other edits. Love to hear the other ones. Okay, two more before we get into mixy territory. Okie dokie.
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0: That's Wenable and Dr. Marcuse, The Strange Heat dub. And before that we had Tyron, Keihatu and OK Dan taking off Left Too Early. And Left Too Early is a great EP. It's the every track. Like I said, I can't really play everything. I haven't got enough time. Anyway, this one we're going to be focusing more on the up-tempo. Well, to start with down-tempo, housey stuff. And then going a bit more up-tempo. And Groovy Muesli, just to clarify, people say, oh, this isn't from this year. Is what I've come across this year and played in the show. So that's what it is. It's what I've seen, my perception of new music, because it could be 15 years old and it sounds like it was made yesterday. Okay, right, let's play one of these and get into it. I'll update you probably before the top of the hour and then just before the end. And hopefully this will go okay. Okay, whoop whoop.
1: Lion are rocking, Mr. Lion, Lion, Mr. Lion, Lion, Mr. Lion, Lion, right on there we say Lion, Lion.

0: just a quick bubble before the top of the hour. In the background, Groove Man Spot, Do the Dance.
1: Tune.
0: Before that, Beaming Jointly with Delight, Seven Dimensions. And the track that just said to me, Sunset Boulevard Remix before that. And we kicked off this part of the mix by Toy Toy and Tahin. Okay, I'm going to get back to the mix. I'll see you at the end of this. We're going to get housey now.

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Do that dance. 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Do that dance.

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0: 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I trusted.
1: Testing 1, 2. Yes, we are working. Who's coping? Electric Line Radio. For this coming Friday.
0: It is essential that people remain in ignorance.
1: Friday, the 15th of November.
0: In the truth of their own lives. What surrounds us, therefore?
1: 2 hours of music, groovy music for the next 2 hours. Doing it in the usual manner for the first hour. And then getting deep in the mix for hour two. Okay, whoop yourselves. I'll pick up Herb, Asia, Jeff, Claire, DJ Challenger, all crew. Okay, whoop yourselves.

0: Mikey Miami and a track called The Light. And before they had Lao Ru, taken off the album Cabana, and a track called Ensalade. Okay, right, two in a row from a band which I think are fantastic. I'll tell you afterwards. Woo woo.
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0: Brilliant Jazz Ensemble, and that is Spirits Dance parts 1 and 2, and before that I Am the Black Gold of the Sun version, of course. Okay, another 2 in 2 coming up next. Right, what do I do? This, I think. Yes.
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0: That's Citrus Sun, taken off the album Anaconda. And that track is, sorry, Anaconga, not Anaconda. Anaconga, as in the drum. That track's called Mystic Brew. I was going to say Bistic Brew, but Mystic Brew. And the track before that was called Down for the Third Time. Groovy stuff. Right, let's have another couple as we're heading into the second half of the first half, if that makes sense.
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0: Hey, fellas, there's a guy here wants us to make a record.
1: What's that?
2: You know, that's where you go to a studio with microphones and you sing and they put you on a nice round piece of plastic.
1: I don't want to be on any piece of plastic, whether it's nice or not.
0: But, Curly Joe, you can make a lot of money that way.
1: So put me on a piece of plastic then.

0: That's Antonio Nieves and Fort Apache featuring Hamilton D. Hollander. And before that we had Special Feelings and what's the track called? Oh yeah, Curbside Finds. Okie dokie, right, let's fit a few more in. How long we got? Still got another 14 minutes of this first hour. So let's kick it off with one of these. Whoop whoop.
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0: Don't know what those tracks are, who they're by, because they didn't copy. I can tell you, this is called Everything Starts Here. And I'm going to try and fit in a track called Homewood just before the top of the hour. We'll get a couple of minutes of that. And before Everything Starts Here, we had Phineas Newport Jr. and Manteca. See you for the house mix in part two.
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0: Good morning, good afternoon, or good evening, and welcome along to Asia and Claire Simone's Catch a Vibe. If you can believe it already, people, it is in, we're in May. Where's the year gone already?
1: You had to think then, didn't you?
0: I did have to think, and thinking's quite hard. Anyway, 2 hours of wonderful music coming your way, as always, courtesy of our wonderful artists and promoters and individuals that post us in the right direction for some fab music. So Asia's going to say hello. And we're going to get on with this week's show.
1: Yeah, welcome along. Another 2 hours of gorgeous, gorgeous music with a little bit from me halfway through. So enjoy this week's Catch a Vibe.

0: Okay, we hope you enjoyed the first half of this week's show. Lots and lots of new music on part one. Part two, we've been digging very, very deep into our extensive musical archives. So, enjoy part two.
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I'm about to introduce a young lady. This is her first year singing professionally. And a few nights ago, she made her debut in Europe, in this wonderful country of Sweden.

0: to the end of this week's show. But you know what I'm going to say, people, download it and listen again and share the love, share the joy around with everybody. Have a good week ahead. Playlist, as usual, will be on Facebook at some point when Asia gets round to putting it on there.
1: That can't be
0: asked. Anyway, have a good week ahead, everybody. Hopefully you've enjoyed this week's show, and we'll see you the same time, same place next week. That'll be goodbye from me.
1: And it's goodbye from Maze. Thanks for tuning in. Ta-ta.
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0: had given the people of Israel the land of Canaan, as he had promised. Under Joshua, the Israelites served the Lord and enjoyed his blessings. But as time went on, they made friends with the heathen tribes of Canaan and began to worship their idols. Chief among these was Baal, and the more the Israelites bowed down to the idol, the more trouble came upon them. Midianites, a fierce desert people from the country southeast of Israel, invaded the land, robbing and destroying, taking away even the crops and animals, so that nothing was left for the people to eat. Many of the Israelites fled to the mountains and lived in caves like frightened animals. In their trouble, the Israelites remembered God and again cried to him for help. Then the Lord Jehovah sent a prophet to remind the people that they had brought all this trouble upon themselves.
1: Thus said the Lord, the God of Israel, I led you up from Egypt and brought you out of the place where you were slaves. I freed you from the Egyptians and from all your enemies, and I drove out the people ahead of you and gave you their land.
2: Yes, it's gospel. It's gospel time.
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0: I was glad when they said unto me, Let us go into the house of the Lord. Our feet shall stand within thy gates, O Jerusalem.
1: For they have horses better than miles and elsewhere. I would rather be a doorkeeper in the house of my God than to dwell in the tents of wickedness.
0: For the sake of the house of the Lord our God, I will seek your good.
1: They are planted in the house of the Lord. They flourish in the courts of our God.
0: O Lord, I love the habitation of your house and the place where your glory dwells.
1: But the Lord is in his holy temple. Let all the earth be silenced before him.
0: Let the words of my mouth and the meditation of my heart be acceptable in your sight, O Lord, my rock and my redeemer.
1: We'll sing unto the Lord a new song, for he has done marvelous things. I will sing of loyalty and justice to you, O Lord, I will sing.
0: Let us remain standing for our hymn of praise. All hail the power of Jesus' name. Let angels prostrate fall. Bring forth the royal diadem and crown him Lord of all. Without any further lining, let us lift our voices together in celebration and praise.

church, we have light people and heavy people. I know today we have people who don't know what it means to shout, and who want to know what it feels like to be blessed. Lord, we have a mixed multitude, but I pray that the word will be a word spoken in everybody's language. Oh, that somebody will understand. Thus said the Lord this morning. Oh God, I decrease and empty myself so that I can be something powerful and somebody powerful to you this morning. Use me as you choose. Use me as you please. As we give you praise, we back every forces of darkness right now. Every stubborn and stiffened neck spirit. Every unbeliever and every non-worshipper. We pray in the name of Jesus that the table will turn in here this morning. Anybody here with me? Father, in the name of Jesus, I seek the divine unction to function under the authority of the Holy Ghost. Break forth with deliverance, healing, and breakthrough. And we give you praise in Jesus' name. The church say amen. Touch your neighbor and say, neighbor, tomorrow this time there shall be plenty. Hallelujah. You got to bear with me. Sit down if you can. Stand up if you stay standing. Because there's some people who come to church, praise God, and they come with sidongamiritis. And so they don't know what it is to stand and worship God. They don't know what to say. They you don't want me to preach. But. Tomorrow, about this time, there shall be plenty. Can I praise God here with you? And you gotta bear with me because I'm a kind of singer preacher. So anything the Lord said to do, I gotta do. Amen. But I want to tell somebody here as I get ready to preach this word into your system. I gotta tell you this: what's happening to you? You have suffered for so long. Keep wondering when your change will become. Somebody here, you have cried till no tears left in your eyes.

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Oh, I feel something. I say, you have suffered for so long. Keep wondering when your change will become. Oh, you have cried till no tears left in your eyes. Oh, glory to God.

0: Hallelujah. Hallelujah. Tomorrow, about this time, there shall be plenty. I don't know who I'm talking to. Some people in here are not going to understand this. But if you're ready for it, you get it. Say, neighbor, if you want it, you can have it. If you believe it, then it's yours. Lift your hand and say, that's mine. Don't frighten me yet. I want to preach this. Amen, somebody. The Bible tells us earlier on in chapter 6 that there was a famine. Amen, somebody. We read that Elisha had the Arameans army blinded, set them up, because he said to those who got frightened that there are more with us than those who are against us. He sent them back to their king blinded. King got angry. Amen, somebody. The Bible says in 24 verse of chapter 6, sometime later, Ben-Hadad, king, amen, somebody, of Aram, mobilized an entire army. Somebody, an army is after you. They're coming to get you. Can I preach in here? Marched upon the children of God into Samaria. The Bible said where they marched in, they seized Samaria. Had it locked down. Watched over it. They couldn't get out. Famine broke out. Amen, somebody. In the city, it was besieged by legion of Satan trampler, Satan whoremongers, Satan sorcerers. Oh, you don't want me preaching here. You're going to help me preach? Hallelujah. Hallelujah. The Bible said the famine got so severe that two women would organize to kill one baby first and eat the baby. And then when hungry came again, they would kill the other baby. It was so severe. Oh, praise God. Oh, praise God. And when it was time to eat the other baby, they hide the baby. And the king got angry when the woman told him the news. But the Bible said he blamed Elisha.
1: Oh, God. Touch your neighbor and say, don't blame the prophet.
0: Don't blame the church. Don't blame the prophet. Amen, somebody. Moses.
1: You're talking about Moses?
0: Moses told the people, if you disobey God, you shall go into bondage and captivity.
1: I don't want to blame church for everything and pastor for everything. Don't blame the prophet. You got to check yourself before you wreck yourself. Come on. Can I preach in here? You're not going to like me a little bit, but I'm going to preach.
0: Amen, somebody. So the Bible said the king said, watch me. Tomorrow, I'm going to kill Elijah. His head shall come off his body today. I'll kill him. Because he can call God and he's not calling God. He can do something and he's not doing anything. Touch your neighbor and say, neighbor, God is able. But it's not on man's time. It's not on man's doing. It's God's doing. When God get ready, he will move. You got to move. Can I preach? Oh, you don't hear me here. Hallelujah. He said, may God deal with me. Be it ever severe. If the head of Elijah remain on his shoulder today. You want to kill the prophet today and God's coming for you tomorrow. You want to backslide today when God is coming through for you tomorrow. Say, neighbor, don't backslide yet. Don't leave the church yet. Don't give up yet. Don't run out yet. Hold on a little while longer. Wait on the Lord. Be of good courage. And he a strong power. The righteous running in.

Amen, somebody. Hallelujah. So Elijah, in the spiritual sense, heard what the king said. So Elijah set his house in order, got ready for the king's visit. Hallelujah. The king was on a mission to kill the prophet. So neighbor, don't kill Reverend Stewart yet. Wait and listen what he's got to say to you. Don't run out.

God Almighty. Can I preach it here? I'm holding on to my victory. I ain't no giving up. Because in God I live. For God I die. True famine. True rain. True storm. I'm holding on to my breakthrough. My breakthrough is underway. My angels are underway. Wait. Hallelujah. Hallelujah. For hey, some things might be lost, but hold on. I want to preach here. Do I have a church? Oh, Lord. Oh, Lord. Elijah said, don't you see how the murderer is sending someone to cut off my head? From I'm going to great the highway, I see the pastor and his wife and some other members looking like they're alright. But from throwing my offering, I can't get no breakthrough. I better curse the pastor and leave the church. I better curse some deacon and run out of the church. I better find another church, cause I can't get nothing there. So I'm gonna, oh God, say, neighbor, don't commit spiritual suicide. Don't commit spiritual suicide. Stay on the solid rock. A God put you there. Famine is happening, but it's not over. Only 7 years. You're not gone 1 yet, but you are worried. And not 2 years yet, but you are threat. You are killed, and your time.

Amen. So when the king and his servant came up to Elijah, can I preach? Elijah said, before you kill me, before you cut off my head,

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You're hurting yourself. 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Amen, somebody. They'll walk over you. They'll trample you. You shall go down, because I shall rise, because on Christ, the solid rock.

Somebody don't hear me here. Somebody better get ready for something big. Say, neighbor. Say, neighbor. I didn't come for it, but it looks like I'm gonna get it. I didn't prepare for it, but it looks like I'm gonna get it. I didn't dress for it, but it looks like it's gonna happen. Oh God Almighty, it seemed like I gotta call the ambulance. Some emergency case, I gonna get delivered today. Amen, somebody. Some emergency situation, going to get a breakthrough. Somebody's hungry. Somebody's thirsty. Somebody's weary. I need a breakthrough. Need a miracle. Need the

was still talking to them. The message came to him. And the king, I'm still over in chapter 6. I don't even come over to the message. The disaster is from the Lord. Hold on there. Touch your neighbor and say, it's only a test. God allowed it. And anything God allowed, he can fix it. He's going to fix it. It's only a test. The man of God said, the Lord allowed this to happen. Why should I wait for the Lord any longer? The Bible said, Elijah said, hear the word of the Lord. Say, neighbor, this word is not Mark word. It is the word of the Lord. For somebody in church today, you come for it, you're gonna get it. You come for it, you're gonna receive it. Hear the word of the Lord. God said to tell you,

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About this time tomorrow, flour. I got you in the cabinet. In Jamaican term. Bread, I got the pan your stable. You used, they resort to eating donkeys. Donkey meat was expensive. When they couldn't find any more donkeys, they turned on their children. Can you imagine what that word meant? When tomorrow come and you don't have to eat your own. Oh, somebody don't hear me. Somebody don't hear me. Sometimes some of you are sitting here. You don't know what I'm preaching, but I know what I'm talking about. When the chips are down, when you feel like giving up, when the job is gone, when the husband gone, when the wife gone, when the mortgage are overdue, when the bills are piling up with nobody, no help to help you. Famine, famine, you're hungry, amen. You're thirsty in a weary land, in a desert, but here comes the word of God. He said, I will never leave you. I will never forsake you. Lo, I'm with you to the very end of the ages. Get ready.

yourself. 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Tomorrow. Can I preach in here? Oh God, I feel something coming up in me. I feel something coming in me. Can I preach? Hallelujah. Watch me now. Ooh. Elijah said, so you're going to have food tomorrow. You're going to have more than mandarin tomorrow. You're going to have more than Tim Horton tomorrow. Oh, you don't want me to preach? You're going to have more than steakhouse tomorrow. As a matter of fact, food is going to be so cheap. Elijah didn't say next week. Some people, a word come for them today, and all next week, them are one day for them. They're wondering if it's their word. Can I preach? I gotta preach nice, because some people, I need everybody to understand me. But if I break out into Jamaica, don't say nothing, because it's in the blood, it's in the vein. Can I preach? He says, not next month, not next year. Somebody in this church today, a phone call is coming tomorrow. About this time. I hear God said to me this morning, when you go to church, tell somebody, tomorrow a mail is gonna drop in your box with the check that you're waiting on. If you believe me, shout it's mine. Oh, you came here today thinking you're gonna hear, I don't even know what you came for. I forgot. Some of you came to christening. But I got a word for you. It's not only christening today. You've been going through a storm. Your life is never the same. All things are not going well. You feel like you're in the famine. The chips are down. No job, no income. The basket is getting empty. Amen. Amen. Oh, on top of that, the taxes are going up. And I don't know if I can afford any more taxes. But tomorrow, the Bible said, the officer, I'm going to twist it now, I'm going to change it, watch it. I'm going down a different road now. But somebody said, that's all right. Can I still preach here? You're not going to cut me off? The officer who harmed the king was leaning on said to the man of God, look, even if the Lord opened the floodgates of heaven, it not going to reach tomorrow. That's in fact what he's trying to say. He says this will not happen. Because the flood have come all the way from heaven. And it's not going to happen tomorrow. So neighbor, God is a God. He's an on-time God. He doesn't slack on his promise. If it's tomorrow, it's tomorrow. No matter how far, heaven is for hurt. The hurt is the Lord. And the fullness, the world. And they that dwell therein. Hold on, let me go deep. Let me go deep now. Watch me. Oh God, Holy Ghost dropping in my spirit right now. Watch it. You see, the man heard what the man of God said. But to him, the famine is so severe and has taken so long to return to normality that it would take God to come down from heaven to help them. Watch me now. Oh Jesus, help me here. Not only that, but doubtful spirit came in. He started to doubt the power of Almighty God. You don't want me to preach here. Hallelujah, somebody. Amen, somebody. Amen, somebody. Amen, somebody. Now watch me. So in his own small mind, without the anointing that makes the difference, Jesus Father, he was thinking that the deliverance was going to come from heaven,
on his way down to earth. But God already have the blessing prepared next door. Sometimes where you are looking for it to come from is not where God is sending it from. Who you are expecting to bring it is not the person who's going to bring it. Where you're expecting to get it from is not the source God is going to use. Is not the vehicle that he chose. Somebody help me. Somebody help me. Amen. I'm going deeper now. Hallelujah. Hallelujah. The same people who put you there, God will use the same enemies, the same backbiters, the same Lord God Almighty, the same ones who want to kill you, want you die. God will turn things around and use even your enemy to become your footstool in order that you might be delivered. Say yes. Yes. So, the officials say, it can't happen so early. It can't be tomorrow. It's gonna be next year. They had given up all hope when hope was next door. Can I preach this? Amen, somebody. So the man of God says, you will see it with your own eyes, but you will not eat any of it. In Jamaican terms, you're not getting none. Anybody answer that? You understand that? You're not getting any. You're a doubter. You're an unbeliever. We have some people in church, Pastor.

Me never want to talk with England. Amen. When they should have been in church, they gone a pick tree, cash pot, lotto shop. Don't try the luck. You don't want me preach? Amen. They plan to kill, hang themselves, kill themselves, take overdose, pills, rope around the neck. Can I preach? But four men, with leprosy, sick men, beggars, Lord God, beggars, with leprosy, they say, hello,

0: Anybody hearing me? You don't want me to preach? Somebody don't want me to preach now. Hallelujah. Now there were four lepers at the entrance of the city gate. They said, watch it. Why stay here and die? If we say we are going into the city, amen. The famine is there. The neighbor, you can't hide from it. You can't get around it. You can't get over it. You gotta go through it. Because it's only a test. It could be a Red Sea. Could be a Bitamara. Could be a Jordan. Could be a lion's den. Somebody not hear me. Oh, you got it at home. You have it in your house. It happened last night. It happened last week. You're about to throw it in. You're about to backslide. You're about to run. But tomorrow, tomorrow, about this time, there shall. But watch this. I told you that who you're expecting to carry it is not the person you're going to get it from. The four lepers. So watch this. If we stay here, are we going to the city? We will still die. And if we stay here, we will die. So let us go over to the camp of the Arameans. The same men who have the city locked down is the same camp that these leprous men. So watch this. Whether we live or die, we're going in.
1: Yes, sir.
0: I shall not die, but live and declare. Yeah. Oh, somebody not here. The word of the Lord. Amen. I shall not die. It looks dead. On every side, whether we stay here or we go there, we might die. But I shall live and declare ye the word of the Lord. Amen. Hallelujah. I'm preaching into somebody's soul. I told you I didn't come to preach to your emotion. So if you don't jump and run up and down, that's all right. Because I know the word is sinking into somebody's soul. Watch this. Hallelujah. So let us go into the camp and surrender. If they spear us, we will live. If they kill us, we will die. Leprous, sick men had more faith than those who came to the prophet. Pastor, do you know that there's some people out in the world who are not Christians have more faith than some of us who jump up in a church and say, do you know that there are those who are sitting by the gate, hallelujah, with nothing? When an opportunity come, they are not going to wait to grab it with both hands. While some of us doubters and unbelievers sit down, talk about, I'm waiting down here at the river till you come, Lord Jesus. If you don't come to my rescue, I'll be lost. Get up! Get up! Get up! Move out! Move! Move! From the place where you are! Preacher, can I preach? Sister, why don't you? No, Pastor, I can't move. Pastor, I can't do it. I don't have the strength. These lepers, where did they get it from? They are beggars. They don't have no food. They are worse than those who are in the city, who had food until food ran out. But they say, hello. We are going to live or die. But we're going in for my breakthrough. I'm going in for my deliverance. I'm going to the enemy's camp to take back what the devil has stolen. Say, neighbor, I want it back. I'm going for it. I'm hungry. An hungry man is a hard man. A hungry man is a hungry man. I'm not gonna stay hungry anymore. I'm going in. I'm going in.

suffer thy foot to be moved. He that keepeth Israel will neither slumber nor sleep. He said, don't worry about tomorrow.

has heard the prophet. Some they sat down in their city, refused to come out. Even after the prophet has spoken, they sat on the word. Some people in church are like that. You come with the word of God, and they know the word is for them, but they probably know why nobody knows, so they're hungry. Call them stoosh. I'm sure them always are pop style, because they are the Samaritans, you know. They, oh God, do you know the Samaritans? It's not a easy set of people, you know. A high class. Watch your God. So for them to find themselves in famine. Oh God. Oh Jesus. Oh God, I'm talking to somebody. Oh, you are up there. But God brought you down in order to test you. Says, if I'm too high, Lord, bring me down. So God brought you down like Job to test you. But he says, get ready. Poke your neighbor in the side and say, get ready. Somebody's coming with a good news. Your waiting is over. You waited for a long time. 7 years is over. Tomorrow. Woo. So the leprous men, they went over to the camp of the Arameans. I mean, somebody. At dusk they got up and said, we're going over. Live or die, but we're going over. Hallelujah. And while they were coming, it was four men. I'm going deep. It was four men, but the four men that was leper and walking, they sounded like an army. They sounded like a mighty army. Four men, four lepers, one shall chase 1,000, but Lord God, two shall put 10,000 to flight. Somebody help me. Somebody help me. Preacher, let me go into this. Let me go. Watch this. Four lepers said, let's go over to the camp. The Bible said, at dusk they got up and went over to the camp. While the four men, watch the power of God, were walking over. Four leprous men. Scratching. Scratching. Weak. Hungry, but they were on the way to the camp of the enemy. While they were walking, they couldn't walk hard, they couldn't step hard, because their foot bottom sore up. Somebody get this. If you're a prophet and you can't preach, shut up. You gotta have to know the word. But the Lord, the Bible said, the Lord let the army men, the soldier them, over them camp. They heard a mighty army like the Hittites. And they said, hold on. It sound like the Egyptians are coming. It sound like the Hittites are coming. The king over Samaria hire them to come after us. So make we run. Make we run. Make we run.

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Watch me now, people. Listen to this now. Because some of you sitting right there just want me to finish preach before I get to go home.

0: Somebody you say, why not stop in as many christening go on so we can go on a party? I go and go have with dinner. But I'm gonna preach to somebody. I'm gonna show you how my God that I serve is a powerful God. It wasn't the Samaritans, it wasn't the Hittites, it wasn't no big army coming. Four leprous men were on their way to the camp, but the four men sounded like two armies put together coming into the camp. Amen. The man they run out of the camp, leaving behind clothes, food. There are some people that trouble you. There are some people that like see you prosper. You see what they have? It's coming to you. If you wait on God, if you move at the right time, when God said to move. Can I talk to you? Now today I'm telling you, tomorrow this time. Oh God, I'm going to close this message. Amen, somebody. Bible said the army run, leaving behind everything. And the four lepers walk into the camp. I said, well, nobody's here. Jamaican brother, nobody not there. How were them gone? Well, now, something wrong? Well, I see what there. Make we look. Yes, them walking.
1: Yes.
0: And find food. Hmm? Yes. Ooh, God. This tastes like Burger King or KFC. Yes. You know, long we're hungry? Yes, sir. And they start to eat. Yes. They forget that they must go tell the others. They start to fool them belly. They start hide some. As so much food did they? When God has blessed him, bless your beginner. When God has... Amen. When God has bring you out and bring you out through front gate. Big blessing. When the enemy see you, them have to step aside and give you pass. Make you praise the Lord. Because every day of your life, I am blessed. When I wake up in the morning, when I lay my head to rest, I am blessed. Satan, give me pass. Let me praise me God, because I'm blessed and highly favored. Hello. Touch your neighbor and say, neighbor, tomorrow this time, I'll be too blessed to be stressed. Oh God, Lord Jesus, Jesus. Tomorrow, this time, I'll be too happy to be sad. Blessing around me, though.

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so vast, so filled with wonders, that even the Bible itself only holds part of it. Imagine a story so vast, so filled with wonders, that even the Bible itself only holds part of it. The Gospels tell us of 37 miraculous events that Jesus performed, but, as the Apostle John intriguingly hints, if every miracle were recorded, even the whole world would not have room for the books that would be written. These 37 miracles recorded in the Bible are simply the highlights, yet each one unfolds a powerful story of compassion, power, and faith. These breathtaking miracles, captivating moments that stunned the crowds, defied human expectations, turned enemies into believers, illuminated divine love, and offered hope to every heart. Now let's dive right in. And the first is the turning of water into wine, found in John 2:1-11. Jesus' ever first miracle happened at a wedding in Cana. Picture the scene. A bustling celebration, suddenly marred by the lack of wine, a staple for festive joy. Mary, the mother of Jesus, simply turned to her son, knowing he could do something. "They have no more wine," she said to him. Then Jesus directed the servants to fill 6 large stone jars with water. He prayed on the water, and immediately the water turned into the finest of wine. This quiet yet profound miracle revealed the transforming power of Jesus. He took the ordinary and made it extraordinary. And next we have the healing of the nobleman's son, found in John 4:46-54. A nobleman approached Jesus in desperation. His son was dying. "Sir, come down before my child dies," he pleaded. Jesus, seeing his faith, responded, "Go, your son will live." Without needing to travel, he healed the boy with a word. The nobleman's journey back home was filled with hope and suspense, and upon arrival, he found his son alive and well, healed the moment Jesus spoke. This miracle shows how faith doesn't depend on sight but on trust in Jesus' word. And at the third spot is the healing of Peter's mother-in-law. This is found in Matthew 8:14-15, Mark 1:29-31, and Luke 4:38-39. When Jesus entered Peter's house, he found Peter's mother-in-law bedridden with a fever. With a gentle touch, he lifted her, and the fever left.

0: instantly. She rose, healed and strengthened, and began to serve her guests. In that moment, Jesus showed his power not only to heal, but to restore energy and life. And next we have the miracle of the great catch of fish, found in Luke 5, 1-11. Peter, James, and John were seasoned fishermen, but that night, despite their best efforts, they caught nothing. At Jesus' instruction, they cast their nets again, this time pulling in a miraculous catch. Their net was filled with fishes. Peter, struck by the wonder of it, fell to his knees. Recognizing Jesus as more than a teacher, he is indeed the Lord of all creation. And at the fifth spot is the healing of a man with leprosy. This is found in Matthew 8:1-4, Mark 1:40-45, and Luke 5:12-14. A man with leprosy approached Jesus, a disease that kept him isolated and shunned. "Lord, if you are willing, you can make me clean," he said. Jesus reached out, touching him, something no one else dared do, and said, "I am willing, be clean." Instantly, the man was healed, his skin restored. This miracle wasn't just about physical healing. It was about breaking barriers of isolation and restoring dignity. And next we have the healing of a centurion's servant. This is found in Matthew 8:5-13 and Luke 7:1-10. A Roman centurion, a man of authority, came to Jesus, not for himself, but for his servant. Believing in Jesus' power, he said, "Just say the word, and my servant will be healed." Jesus was amazed by his faith, saying, "Go, let it be done just as you believed it would." And his servant was healed at that very moment, revealing that Jesus responds to faith no matter who it comes from. And at the seventh spot is the healing of a paralytic. This is found in Matthew 9:1-8, Mark 2:1-12, and Luke 5:17-26. Four friends, believing Jesus could heal, carried a paralyzed man on a mat, even lowering him through a roof when the crowd blocked the way. Jesus looked at the man and said, "Son, your sins are forgiven." But to prove his authority, he told him, "Get up, take your mat, and go home." The man rose, carrying the mat that had once carried him, walking out in full view of the amazed crowd. And next is the healing of a man with a withered hand. This is found in Matthew 12:9-13, Mark 3:1-6, and Luke 6:6-11. In a synagogue, Jesus noticed a man with a withered hand. "Is it lawful to heal on the Sabbath?" he asked, challenging those who valued rules over compassion. He told the man to stretch out his hand, and as he did, it was fully restored. This miracle was more than healing. It was a lesson in the priority of mercy. And we have the raising of the widow's son at Nain, Luke 7:11-17. As Jesus entered the town of Nain, a funeral procession passed. A widow's only son had died. Moved with compassion, Jesus stopped the procession, touched the bier, and said, "Young man, I say to you, get up." The dead boy sat up and began to speak, a miracle that restored not just life but hope to a grieving mother. And next we have the calming of the storm, Matthew 8:23-27, Mark 4:35-41, and Luke 8:22-25. In the middle of a storm, the disciples feared for their lives while Jesus slept peacefully. They woke him in panic. "Lord, save us, we're going to drown." Jesus rose and rebuked the wind and waves, saying, "Peace, be still." Instantly the storm ceased. The disciples were left in awe, asking, "Who is this? Even the wind and the waves obey him." Next is the healing of the demoniacs at Gadarenes. This is found in Matthew 8:28-34, Mark 5:1-20, and Luke 8:26-39. In the region of Gadara, two men tormented by demons approached Jesus. With a single command, he cast out the demons, sending them into a herd of pigs. The once tormented men were freed, and the locals, though fearful, were witnesses to Jesus' power over darkness. And at the 12th spot is the healing of a woman with a bleeding disorder or issue of blood. This is found in Matthew 9:20-22, Mark 5:25-34, and Luke 8:43-48. For 12 long years, a woman suffered from an ailment that left her weak and isolated. She believed that if she only touched Jesus' cloak, she'd be healed. With faith, she reached out and touched his garment, and instantly her bleeding stopped. Jesus, noticing her act of faith, told her, "Daughter, your faith has healed you. Go in peace." And at the 13th spot is the raising of Jairus' daughter. This is found in Matthew 9:18-26, Mark 5:21-43, and Luke 8:40-56. Jairus, a synagogue leader, fell at Jesus' feet, pleading for his dying daughter. But by the time they arrived, she had already passed. Jesus entered her room, took her hand and said, "Little girl, I say to you, get up." She rose to life, and Jairus' grief was transformed into joyous wonder. And next is the healing of two blind men. This is found in Matthew 9:27-31. As Jesus walked by, two blind men called out, "Have mercy on us, son of David." They followed him indoors, pleading for their sight. Jesus asked, "Do you believe I am able to do this?" With unwavering faith, they replied, "Yes, Lord." He touched their eyes, saying, "According to your faith, let it be done to you." Instantly they could see. Their joy was uncontainable. And though Jesus warned them not to tell anyone, they spread the news, sharing the light they had received. And next is the healing of a mute demoniac, Matthew 9:32-33. A man, mute due to demon possession, was brought to Jesus. With a simple command, Jesus cast out the demon, and the man's voice returned. The crowds were in awe, declaring, "Nothing like this has ever been seen in Israel." This miracle not only restored speech, but also invited people to witness a new kind of authority over evil. And at the 16th spot is the feeding of the 5,000. This is found in Matthew 14:13-21, Mark 6:31-44, Luke 9:10-17, and John 6:1-14. After teaching a crowd all day, Jesus knew they were hungry. The disciples had only 5 loaves of bread and 2 fish, nowhere near enough for over 5,000 people. But Jesus took the loaves, blessed them, broke them, and gave them to the disciples to distribute. Miraculously, everyone ate their fill, and 12 baskets of leftovers were gathered. This miracle wasn't just about food, it was a feast of faith, proving that with Jesus, there is always more than enough. And next is the walking on water. This is found in Matthew 14:22-33, Mark 6:45-52, and John 6:16-21. In the dark of night, with winds howling and waves crashing, Jesus' disciples struggled to keep their boat afloat. Suddenly, they saw Jesus walking toward them on the water. Fear turned to awe as they realized it was him. Peter, filled with boldness, asked, "Lord, if it's you, tell me to come to you on the water." Jesus beckoned him, and Peter stepped out, walking on the waves. But as doubt crept in, he began to sink. Jesus reached out, catching him, saying, "You of little faith, why did you doubt?" This miracle reminded them that faith overcomes fear. And at the 18th spot is the healing of many at Gennesaret, found in Matthew 14:34-36 and Mark 6:53-56. As Jesus arrived at Gennesaret, word spread quickly, and people hurried to bring their sick to him. They believed that even a touch of his garment would heal them. And as they touched him, healing flowed, restoring each one. In this mass healing, Jesus' presence alone brought hope, drawing people to believe in his power to transform lives. And next is the healing of a Gentile woman's daughter, Matthew 15:21-28, Mark 7:24-30. A Gentile woman came to Jesus, pleading for her demon-possessed daughter. At first, Jesus seemed to test her persistence, saying, "It is not right to take the children's bread and toss it to the dogs." But she humbly replied, "Even the dogs eat the crumbs that fall from their master's table." Her faith moved Jesus, and he said, "For such a reply you may go. The demon has left your daughter." She returned home to find her daughter healed. This miracle showed that faith knows no boundaries. And at the 20th spot, we have the healing of a deaf and mute man. This is found in Mark 7:31-37. In the region of Decapolis, people brought a deaf and mute man to Jesus, begging him to heal him. Taking the man aside, Jesus put his fingers into his ears, spat, and touched his tongue. Looking up to heaven, he sighed and said, "Ephphatha," which means, "Be opened." Immediately, the man's ears were opened, and he began to speak clearly. The crowd crowd was overwhelmed, exclaiming, "He has done everything well." And at the 21st spot, we have the feeding of the 4,000. This is found in Matthew 15:32-39 and Mark 8:1-10. On another occasion, Jesus encountered a crowd that had been with him for 3 days and was hungry. With 7 loaves and a few small fish, he blessed the food and gave it to the disciples to distribute. Miraculously, the food multiplied, and all 4,000 men, plus women and children, ate to their satisfaction, with 7 baskets of leftovers collected. This second miraculous feeding emphasized that Jesus' provision and compassion were boundless, and we have the healing of a blind man at Bethsaida. This is found in Mark 8:22-26. At Bethsaida, some people brought a blind man to Jesus and begged him to heal him. Jesus led the man out of the village, spit on his eyes, and laid hands on him. At first, the man saw people like trees walking around, so Jesus laid his hands on him again, and his sight was fully restored. This gradual healing reminds us that sometimes God's work in our lives is a process, yet he stays with us until we're whole. And at the 23rd spot is the healing of a man born blind. This is found in John 9:1-12. As Jesus passed by, he noticed a man blind from birth. His disciples wondered if the man's blindness was due to sin, but Jesus replied, "Neither this man nor his parents sinned, but this happened so that the works of God might be displayed in him." Jesus made mud, applied it to the man's eyes, and told him to wash in the pool of Siloam. When the man washed, he could see. This miracle stirred controversy, but also showed that suffering can reveal God's glory. And at the 24th spot is the healing of a boy with a demon. This is found in Matthew 17:14-20, Mark 9:14-29, and Luke 9:37-43. A father brought his son, who was seized by a demon, to Jesus after the disciples were unable to help. In desperation, he cried, "If you can do anything, take pity on us." Jesus replied, "If you can, everything is possible for one who believes." The father exclaimed, "I do believe. Help me overcome my unbelief." Jesus commanded the demon to leave, and the boy was freed, showing that faith, even when mixed with doubt, can bring miracles. And next is the temple tax in a fish's mouth, found in Matthew 17:24-27. When asked about paying the temple tax, Jesus told Peter to go fish. The first fish he caught would have a coin in its mouth enough to cover their tax. Peter did as instructed, finding the coin just as Jesus said. This unusual miracle demonstrated that God provides even through unexpected means, reminding us of his care in practical matters. And at the 26th spot is the healing of a blind and mute demonia. This is found on Matthew 12:22 and Luke 11:14-15. A man possessed by a demon, blind and mute, was brought to Jesus. He cast out the demon, and the man could both see and speak. The crowds were amazed and began to wonder if Jesus was the promised son of David. This miracle not only restored senses, but stirred people's hearts to consider Jesus' divine identity. And at the 27th spot is the healing of a crippled woman on the Sabbath. This is found in Luke 13:10-17. While teaching in a synagogue, Jesus saw a woman who had been crippled by a spirit for 18 years. He called her forward, saying, "Woman, you are set free from your infirmity," and she straightened up instantly. Though some criticized him for healing on the Sabbath, Jesus reminded them that compassion outweighs ritual, showing that love fulfills the law. And next is the healing of a man with dropsy, Luke 14:1-6. In the home of a Pharisee, Jesus saw a man suffering from dropsy, a painful swelling condition. Knowing that it was the Sabbath, he asked, "Is it lawful to heal on the Sabbath or not?" He healed the man, challenging the religious leaders to prioritize mercy over rigid rules. And next is the healing of 10 lepers, Luke 17:11-19. As Jesus traveled along the border between Samaria and Galilee, 10 lepers cried out, "Jesus, Master, have pity on us." He told them to show themselves to the priests, and as they went, they were healed. Only one, a Samaritan, returned to thank Jesus. Were not all 10 cleansed, where are the other 9? Jesus asked, highlighting gratitude as a key response to God's blessings. And at the 30th spot is the raising of Lazarus from the dead. This is found in John 11, 1-44. Lazarus, a dear friend of Jesus, had been dead for 4 days when Jesus arrived. Mary and Martha, his sisters, mourned their loss, but Jesus assured them, "I am the resurrection and the life." He went to the tomb, called out, "Lazarus, come out." And Lazarus emerged alive. This miracle foreshadowed Jesus' own resurrection and his power over death itself. And we have the healing of blind Bartimaeus. This is found in Mark 10:46, 52. Bartimaeus, a blind beggar, hears that Jesus is passing by and cries out for mercy. The crowd tries to silence him, but he persists, demonstrating great faith. Jesus stops, calls him over, and asks what he wants. Bartimaeus requests to regain his sight, and Jesus heals him, praising his faith. This miracle teaches us the importance of persistent faith and that Jesus is always willing to listen to those who seek him with genuine hearts. And next is the cursing the fig tree, Mark 11, 12-14. As Jesus and his disciples are traveling, he notices a fig tree in full leaf. Expecting to find figs, he approaches it only to find it barren. Jesus then curses the tree, stating that it will never bear fruit again. And the next day, the disciples see the tree withered from the roots. This incident emphasizes the importance of bearing fruit in our lives as believers. It serves as a reminder that outward appearances are not enough. Genuine faith must manifest in actions and fruitfulness. And at the 33rd spot is the healing of Malchus's ear, Luke 22:49-51. During Jesus' arrest in the Garden of Gethsemane, one of his disciples, Peter, strikes Malchus, the servant of the high priest, cutting off his ear. Jesus immediately intervenes, touching Malchus's ear and healing him, demonstrating compassion even in the face of betrayal. This miracle highlights Jesus' commitment to peace and healing, even during moments of crisis. It teaches us to respond to violence with compassion and to uphold the value of every life. And at the 34th spot is the second great catch of fish. This is found in John 21, 4-6. After his resurrection, Jesus appears to his disciples who are fishing on the Sea of Galilee. They have caught nothing all night. Jesus instructs them to cast their nets on the right side of the boat, resulting in a miraculous catch of fish. This event illustrates the importance of obedience to Jesus' words. It reminds us that, with faith and following his guidance, we can experience abundant blessings in our lives. And we have the miracle of the resurrection, Luke 24, 1-7. On the third day after his crucifixion, women visit Jesus' tomb and find the stone rolled away. Two angels inform them that Jesus has risen from the dead, fulfilling his promise of resurrection. This moment signifies victory over death and the promise of eternal life. The resurrection is central to Christian faith, symbolizing hope and the assurance that death is not the end. It encourages believers to live with confidence in eternal life through Christ. Next is appearing to disciples, John 20:19-20. After his resurrection, Jesus appears to his frightened disciples who are gathered behind locked doors. He shows them his hands and side, offering peace and reassurance. Their fear transforms into joy as they recognize him. This encounter emphasizes the reality of the resurrection and the peace that Jesus offers. It teaches us that, even in fear and uncertainty, Jesus brings hope and assurance of his presence. And at the 37th and last spot is the miracle of the ascension. This is found in Acts 1:9-11. After appearing to his disciples for 40 days post-resurrection, Jesus leads them to the Mount of Olives. As he is taken up into heaven, the disciples watch in awe. Two angels appear, assuring them that he will return in the same way. The ascension marks the completion of Jesus' earthly ministry and the beginning of the disciples' mission. It reminds believers to live in anticipation of Christ's return and to actively share the gospel in the meantime. The miracles of Jesus serve as profound testimonies of his divine power, compassion, and the message of hope he brought to humanity. From healing the blind and raising the dead to calming storms and feeding the hungry, each miracle reflects Jesus' authority over nature, illness, and even death itself. These acts of kindness not only transform the lives of those who experience them firsthand, but also set the foundation for faith in countless others throughout history. The teachings embedded within these miracles remind us of the importance of faith, the call to bear fruit in our lives, and the power of compassion in our interactions with others. Through his life and miracles, Jesus illustrates that true strength is found in love, mercy, and selflessness. As we reflect on these miraculous events, we are invited to embrace the hope and renewal they represent, encouraging us to live out our faith actively and to trust in the promise of eternal life. In remembering these miracles, we are called to be agents of change in our world, embodying the love and compassion of Christ as we seek to uplift and support those around us. Ultimately, the miracles of Jesus inspire us to believe in the extraordinary and to trust that with faith we can overcome the challenges we face in our own lives.
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is the worst generation, the most evil generation since the flood of Noah. And it's getting worse every day. This is the worst generation, the most evil generation since the flood of Noah. And it's getting worse every day. And it's not only society that is rotten. I'm telling you again, the so-called church, religious people are more like the world every day and are bringing the world into its so-called worship. There is no longer a fear of God in this world and in most churches. You know, we've been taught for a long time, falsely so, God's your friend, God's your buddy. God doesn't want you to be afraid of him. I've heard preachers say, I'm not afraid of God. Why, if he loved me enough to save me, I'm his pal, I'm his buddy. But that does not ring true with Scripture. The fear of the Lord is the beginning of wisdom. I'm taught time and time again, ye that love the Lord, fear him. Fear the Lord. Respect the Lord. Jesus said, you don't have to fear any man, but you better fear God, because God can cast both body and soul into hell. But the fear of God is gone. And I'm sorry to say that many, many Christians no longer have a quaking, respectful fear of the God who saved them.